0: The all-new 106.5 The Wolf with Jenny and Jagger in the morning. Hope you're having a great weekend. And all week, we've got Casey Musgraves tickets up for grabs for you if you could knock me out with Jagger's Knowledge Knockout.
1: And right after that, Monday morning, we're going to be talking about the trial everyone's talking about, the biggest in the nation right now, the Lindsey Clancy trial. Big-time local defense attorney on the air with us Monday morning.
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0: So recently we got to chat with Kane Brown and get the story behind What Ifs with Lauren Elena. 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

We're excited for Lauren Elena's brand new album. It's called Stages, and she's going to be here Sunday night going on the record with Odyssey, talking about the stories behind all those songs on the new album Stages. So be listening. It's Lauren Elena on the record coming up Sunday night at 7:00.

0: The all-new 106.5 The Wolf with Jenny and Jagger in the morning. Hope you're having a great weekend. And all week, we've got Casey Musgraves tickets up for grabs for you if you could knock me out with Jagger's Knowledge Knockout.
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1: I wanted to talk about a fun one where you reimagined Walking in Memphis. And it's a song that I always forget. I'm like, who sings this?

0: 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Hope you're having a great weekend. And all week, we've got Casey Musgraves tickets up for grabs for you if you could knock me out with Jagger's Knowledge Knockout.
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0: The all-new 106.5 The Wolf with Jenny and Jagger in the morning. Hope you're having a great weekend. And all week, we've got Casey Musgraves tickets up for grabs for you if you can knock me out with Jagger's Knowledge Knockout.
1: And right after that, Monday morning, we're going to be talking about the trial everyone's talking about, the biggest in the nation right now.

Hey, don't forget, coming up this Sunday night, Lauren Elena is going on the record. She's going to be talking about the stories behind all the songs on her new album, Stages. It's Lauren Elena on the record coming up Sunday night.

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0: chatting with Lauren Elena about her new album. Just came out today. It's called Stages. And on the way, a very important, very meaningful song we need to talk about.
1: Yeah, her song is called Heaven Sent. And that one talks about losing her father. So

0: back with Lauren Elena and preseason football currently going on right now. And then college football starts tomorrow.
1: And we know that you're actually a pretty big football fan, right?
2: My dad raised me to love football, so I think it's like kind of in my blood to be obsessed with it. I feel like the guys are so passionate and they try so hard, and it's those people love playing that game as much as I love singing. And I just love the heart and the drive and the passion behind it. I feel like those boys are playing as hard as they can in college football and pro football because it's what they love to do and it's their passion, and I love it.
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1: And just a few minutes ago, our special guest, Lauren Elena, picked our featured stand-up comedian for tonight.
2: And she picked Dusty Slay. And here he is talking about visiting an aquarium.
3: And then I went to the main aquarium, and I'm looking at the fish tank, right? And there's a lot of fish in there. And this girl comes up to me, and she has a name tag on. And the name tag has her name, and then it says, Fish Expert. I was like, all right, that's what I'm talking about. You know what I mean? I don't run into a lot of fish experts out here in the world, and I thought, this is a great

0: Robin Holly Friday Takeover. Lauren Elena.
1: We could talk to you forever. I have more questions.
2: No, I was very excited when I saw that I get to talk to y'all today.
1: Yeah, we love y'all. We're a fan. And the music is so good. So thank you. Congratulations, by the way. And thank you for putting up our music.
2: Of course.
1: All right.

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Jenny and Jagger in the morning. 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

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Acoustic Christmas has quiet ones. The kind where the crowd doesn't make a sound, but everyone's hanging on every word. Those are the moments you'll remember. This year's Acoustic Christmas is December 8th at the Midland, starring Gavin Agnew.

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Speaking of the coast, remember Five for Beach, you and me. That sunset, cliffs by the sea, and the night rolled in. 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
2: Well, good morning. Welcome to the Odyssey Country Top 20. I'm Holly, and for the next 2 hours, we are counting down the 20 biggest songs in country music. And we are starting with the song that was sitting all the way at the top last week. And the question is, can Bailey Zimmerman hang on to a number one for another week? Let's get it started. Here's last week's number one song. It's Chevy Silverado and Bailey Zimmerman on the Odyssey Country Top 20.

That is song number 17. Hardy, Eric Church, Morgan Wallen, Tim McGraw. It is MacArthur. And this weekend, Lauren Alena is going on the record. She's going to take us inside her new album, Stages. She's going to tell us all the stories behind the songs as well. So make sure you are listening tomorrow night at 7 for On the Record with Lauren Alena. We've got some Lauren Alena coming up in our countdown, too. But first, song number 16, it's Riley Green. Thank you.

That is song number 12, Morgan Wallen and Been By Now. And Lorna Lena is coming up at number 11 with Chase Matthew. But first, would you love to see Lorna Lena live in Nashville? You can enter to win a trip for two to Odyssey Live

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2: Well, we finally made it to the top 10. Who is going to be number one? Now, Bailey Zimmerman, if you remember, was number one last week. We're going to see if he can hold on to the title. But first, let's start with song number 10. It's Zach John King and Get to Drinkin'.

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Good morning. Happy Saturday. It's Ryan Scott. If you have any outdoor activities you need to get done, do them this morning because by this afternoon, we're going to see a high of 96, 98 Sunday, and 98 Monday. So summer ain't letting up anytime soon. Here's Luke Combs to kick things off. It's Ain't No Love in Oklahoma on The Wolf.

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Jenny and Jagger gave away Zach Brown Band tickets last week. This coming week, be listening to Jenny and Jagger as they have tickets to see Kacey Musgraves, the Middle of Nowhere Tour, coming to T-Mobile Center September 23rd. 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

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Be sure to get those Wolf Acoustic Christmas tickets before we sell out. This guy will be there. Gavin Adcock. Here's his latest wannabe on The Wolf. Okay.

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Stay close to the air conditioner if you can. 96 for a high this afternoon. Here's Morgan Wallen and his latest, Been By Now.

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I might be the only one who hasn't seen Toy Story 5 yet. Oh, I will try to get to that. I've just been too busy, you know, playing her new song for you. Here's Taylor and I Knew It, I Knew You.

Jenny and Jagger in the morning, and the most non-stop country music all day. 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

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That's Luke Combs. He's bringing his tour to Arrowhead Stadium in May. 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

Dan and Shay with Tequila on a Saturday. Ryan Scott with you. Thank you so much for listening. Dan and Shay's new album out now. In less than 2 weeks, they kick off their tour. Cannot wait for that. No Casey date yet, but, you know, still early. Here's Parker McCollum, his latest, Killing Me, on the all-new 106.5 The Wolf.

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1: Hey, girl. Oh, now. You know you got everybody looking.

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The all-new 106.5 The Wolf. So get this. Ella Langley dropped out of Auburn University 7 years ago. Now she's returning for 2 sold-out shows this weekend. Talk about a full circle moment there. Pretty incredible homecoming as well. Here's Ella and Morgan. They're latest together. I Can't Love You Anymore.

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Good afternoon, Ryan Scott with you. Kacey Musgraves coming to Kansas City, bringing her Middle of Nowhere tour to T-Mobile Center September 23rd. Guess what? We've got tickets to give away. 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

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It's Gavin Adcock and his latest, Wannabe.

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Ryan Scott with you on a Saturday afternoon. Speaking of Luke Combs, he's going to be in Kansas City next May at Arrowhead Stadium, and you can get tickets through our website, 106.5thewolf.com. 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You could win your way in very soon. Here's Toby Keith.

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Guess who has tickets? Yep, Jenny and Jagger. You're listening to The Wolf all next week for your chance to win your way in. Here's Casey now with Dry

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Well, we've had some cool mornings. That's about to change as we're going to have some hot afternoons. 96 this afternoon, 98 on Sunday and Monday. Summer still hanging around. Here's Morgan Wallen. No need.

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Acoustic Christmas has quiet ones. The kind where the crowd doesn't make a sound, but everyone's hanging on every word. Those are the moments you'll remember. This year's Acoustic Christmas is December 8th at the Midland, starring Gavin

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Did you know that Ella Langley dropped out of Auburn University 7 years ago? Now she's returning for two sold-out shows this weekend. Talk about a full circle moment. Here's Ella now with Loving Life Again.

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Jenny and Jagger back on Monday, giving you a chance at Kacey Musgraves tickets. 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

Post Malone and Blake Shelton on the all-new 106.5 The Wolf. Post Malone officially postponed the entire Asia, Austria, and New Zealand legs of his big-ass stadium tour. No specific reason has been given yet. Of course, if we hear something, we'll let you know. Kenny Chesney, his latest. Here's Carry On the Wolf.

The all-new 106.5 The Wolf. Good afternoon, Ryan Scott with you. Today is Lemon Juice Day. Maybe have some iced tea, put a little lemon in it. Oh, it's definitely going to be hot enough for that outside. 96 degrees in Kansas City. Here's Ella Langley and Morgan Wallen. I Can't Love You Anymore.

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She recently shared a touching tribute remembering her final phone call with the late Dolly Parton. Also, she's made a special acting cameo on Netflix. Be able to check that out very soon. She's busy. There's Tim McGraw.

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It's Gavin Adcock.

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The all-new 106.5 The Wolf. Could an internet slip reveal that Luke Combs and Luke Bryan has a collab on the way? Well, it was posted and immediately taken down, the song Finders Keepers. Be on the lookout for that. Here's Luke

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1: My book club president says reading is, quote, not a competition. 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I also got 365.

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on the all-new 106.5 The Wolf. Good afternoon, Ryan Scott with you. It's a hot one out there. 96 degrees in Kansas City. Even hotter tomorrow. 98 expected.

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They're back on Monday and all next week, giving you a chance at Casey Musgraves tickets. She's going to be in Kansas City at T-Mobile Center next month. 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

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Megan Maroney wrapped up her North American leg of her Cloud 9 tour with a sold-out show at Denver's Ball Arena, bringing the run to 39 sold-out dates and more than a half a million fans since launching her tour in May. What a way to close it out. Here's Parker McCollum and his latest, Killing Me, on the all-new 106.5 The Wolf.

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This guy will be there. It's Zach John King. Here's his latest Get to Drink and, of course, get tickets at 106.5thewolf.com.

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0: The all-new 106.5 The Wolf. Fans who have signed up for Florida Georgia Line's mailing list received a message from the group saying, y'all got plans for 2027? Asking for a couple friends. So, sounding more and more like Florida Georgia Line going on tour in 2027. Stay tuned.
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down at a local beer joint with a few of the guys. And this cute little country girl caught my eye. And boy, let me tell you, she was the prettiest thing I'd ever seen in a pair of boots. Well, she walked right up to me, handed me a beer. 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And that's when I realized that she was every cowboy's dream come true.

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The all-new 106.5, the Wolf, Ryan Scott with you on a Saturday afternoon. A hot one at that in Kansas City. Jenny and Jagger back on Monday, giving you a chance at Casey Musgrave tickets. 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

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So get this. Ella Langley dropped out of Auburn University 7 years ago. Now she's returning for 2 sold-out shows this weekend. Talk about a full circle moment there. Pretty incredible homecoming as well. Here's Ella and Morgan. They're latest together. I Can't Love You Anymore.

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1: 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I'll talk to you tomorrow, 3 to 7. Have a great and safe Saturday night in the big town. Here's Casey Musgraves, her latest dry spell on The Wolf.
2: It's been a real long 335 days.